0: 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It's Mick Lee. John, thank you so much for listening. 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

Oh, it's a serious Sunday night, and oh, multiple eargasms coming up this hour. I got Stevie Nicks for you. Also, Madonna and Foreigners on the way here. 95.7 Big FM.

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1: Oh, Milwaukee, you're going to be leaving shaking your head after you hear this one on 95.7 Big FM. This is crazy. Some weddings end in a cake, right? Well, this one ended with meatballs and mayhem. Police in Wisconsin say a wedding reception went off the rails after a groomsman was spotted eating meatballs with his bare hands. The horror of it all. According to investigators, a guest told him to grab a plate. That led to an argument, then a punch, and then a full-blown fight, and then some other dude shot two people. It sounds like he was defending the meatball guy's honor. Well, wait, there's more crazy stuff. Listen to this. The bride reportedly chased the shooter down, grabbed his key fob, sat on his chest, and waited for the cops to show up. That's got to be on pay-per-view sometime soon.
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It's going down September the 18th and 19th in Vegas, baby. I promise, what goes on in Vegas stays in Vegas. You can see the Goo Goo Dolls, Snoop, Weezer, and a whole lot more. 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

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Here's an Albie D factoid for you about this song that I'm about to play. It was released in 1985. Rolling Stone magazine did a review and called it the worst song ever recorded. Ironically, this song went to number one in 1985.

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And it's going down in Vegas, baby. Remember, what goes on in Vegas stays in Vegas. It's happening between September 18th and 19th. Goo Goo Dolls, Snoop Dogg, Weezer, and a whole lot more performing. 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

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I think you're going to love what I got coming up. I got Corey Hart for you, Aerosmith, and Whitesnake next.

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Hey, Milwaukee, did you know July is National Ice Cream Month? The average person will have 11 scoops of ice cream during the week, during the summer. Add it up. It comes out to 35 pounds of ice cream. Oh, my waistline is not.

Randy Malby, D-Factoid for you, 95.7 Big FM. The main reason why Will Smith did The Fresh Prince of Bel-Air is that he owed the IRS $2.8 million in back taxes. 70% of his pay was taken by the IRS for the first three seasons that show was on the air.

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I'm Dave Michaels. We Americans weren't the only ones who wanted a little freedom over the long holiday weekend. There were also some cows. Yes, cows in Wisconsin that also wanted their freedom.

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Milwaukee's best variety of the 80s and 90s. I'm Dave Michaels. I was there. Saw a little bit of the Bodine show. And they must have, the Barlottas, I assume they still do the fireworks show at Summerfest. Found more crates because I swear there was

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I'm Dave Michaels. On Wednesday, you can watch the Brewers on ESPN. Thursday and Saturday, Brewers TV. Friday, Apple TV. And yesterday, Peacock. Reason number 957 why I just let my 10-year-old son, who's a huge Brewer fan, give me updates while he's keeping tabs on the ESPN app.

95.7, Big FM, Milwaukee's best variety of the 80s and 90s. I'm Dave Michaels. Only got to Summerfest once. It was this past Saturday, the 4th, with my family. I know people who were there for the Cody Johnson concert. He's a country singer. The previous Friday, he played the amphitheater. And they told me at the show, they saw a bunch of inebriated young men who started belting out this song while using the restroom. Yes, the Backstreet Boys. Yeah. No, they were not on key. Not even close. You

250 years young. The U.S. celebrated the big birthday on Saturday. Who do you think Americans look at as the face of the United States? I'll tell you this much. It's not a politician. So no, it's not former President Barack Obama or President Trump. Even Dolly Parton, for that matter. I'll tell you who Americans see as the face of the United States. Coming up in two songs.

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I'm Dave Michaels. Good morning. I found in an official poll that I conducted all by myself over the long holiday weekend that the amount of complaining about neighborhood fireworks, especially on social media, all-time high in 2026.

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Work week is here, and it's the work week after a long holiday weekend. I know for many of you, you maybe had off all of last week. I got my steps in. I was at Summerfest on Saturday. Plus, if I'm being honest, a little sore. So to say, bless those who are fortunate enough to be able to use a truck's trailer hitch and chain to rip some sound because, well, I didn't have that option. Hence, I am sore.

0: 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Big FM, Milwaukee's best variety of the 80s and 90s. Brewers wrapped up their series with the Diamondbacks in Arizona yesterday afternoon. Doug Russell is here with a quick recap inside our super-duper really quick sports report. Hi, Doug.
1: Dave, the Brewers and Diamondbacks played three tight games this weekend in Phoenix. Milwaukee came out on top in the series rubber game on Sunday. It was a close one. It was a good game. 3-2, the final score. The crew now in St. Louis for five games over the next 4 days. That does include a doubleheader for tomorrow, if they can get it in. There is rain again in the forecast for tomorrow, so we'll see. Coming up tonight, Shane Drouin will pitch against Dustin May. Game time is at 6:45. End of the World Cup, where Team USA will be at full strength after all. After FIFA reversed course on an appeal, they've lifted the red card suspension of striker Flo Balogun. He will play tonight against Belgium. You can listen to it on our sister station, Fox Sports 920. Kickoff from Seattle is set for 7 o'clock. And that's your super-duper really quick sports report. I'm Doug Russell on 95.7 Big FM.

It's amazing how we transition from beer on Saturday to Pedialyte yesterday. Now coffee this morning. 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

95.7 Big FM, Milwaukee's best variety of the 80s and 90s. The National Weather Service confirmed what many of us already knew. The winds topped anywhere from 90 to 100 miles an hour in portions of Walworth County around lunchtime this past Friday, especially in the Lake Geneva area. Caused so much damage. I'm sure you've seen the pictures online, or maybe even affected you. Plus, tragically killed those three kids after their boat capsized on Geneva Lake. Sister.

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I'm Dave Michaels. I need to go on the record. I need to state to tens of thousands of you listening right now all over southeastern Wisconsin. 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But kudos to that person who advised whoever was pulled over, hey, this isn't Florida. We're Wisconsin. You can't

we're done with Mother Nature's fireworks now for a few days, too. 95.7, Big FM, Milwaukee's best variety of the 80s and 90s. My name is Dave Michaels. Perfect day on tap. Looks like mid to upper 70s. No rain in the forecast. No storms, either. We've had enough of those lately. If you're looking for the warm, humid weather, though, should be back in the 80s by probably Thursday.

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I'm Dave Michaels. We Americans weren't the only ones who wanted a little freedom.

0: I'm guessing quite a few police departments in the area received phone calls Saturday night into Sunday morning for a bunch of different reasons. Most of them fireworks related. But Marshfield's police department, Marshfield is a little west of Stevens Point, got a phone call early yesterday morning that 50 cows escaped from a farm. 95.7 Big FM, Milwaukee's best variety of the 80s and 90s. I'm Dave Michaels. Maybe you saw the social media post the Marshfield Police Department made yesterday, saying in part, "Oh, what a morning. Well, the fireworks faded and the sun came up when somebody yelled, 'Hey, we're out of luck. 50 herd of cattle said we're gone. So long,' and turned central Wisconsin into a country song. They wandered to the zoo, had the critters all amazed, crossed the airport runway in a 4th of July haze to the soybean fields and down the country road," and it went on. Yes, 50 cows just, I don't know if they were startled by fireworks in the area or not, but they were all safely rounded up, returned to the farm where 50 cows wanted their freedom the day after we celebrated our freedom. And kudos to whoever wrote that poem on social media. Well done.
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admit, I was impressed with the fireworks show at Summerfest on Saturday night. 95.7 Big FM, Milwaukee's best variety of the 80s and 90s. I'm Dave Michaels. I'm not a big fireworks guy, but it was really neat to see everyone all focused on the lakefront. Yes, some with their phones out recording the show, which, let's be honest, they'll never watch again. But I swear, the fireworks company must have found some extra boxes, because I think there was two, if not three, false grand finales when we thought it was over. No, still more colors in the sky, but it was pretty cool.

With yesterday's Brewer game against the Diamondbacks on Peacock, that means if you wanted to watch the Brewers on TV or your streaming device over the past few days, you would have needed four different streaming services to watch the Brewers since Wednesday. 95.7, Big FM, Milwaukee's best variety of the 80s and 90s. I'm Dave Michaels. On Wednesday, you can watch the Brewers on ESPN. 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And yesterday, Peacock. Reason number 957 why I just let my 10-year-old son, who's a huge Brewer fan, give me updates while he's keeping tabs.

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My name is Dave Michaels, exiting stage right. Martha Quinn set to keep you company after 10 this morning. As far as today goes, not bad. While last week hot and humid, this week much drier air. Highs only near 80.

95.7 Big FM, your home for Kid O'Shea this afternoon starting at 3. Now that it's after 10 o'clock, it's me, Martha Quinn, on hand to get you through your Monday work day with the greatest songs of all time, like this one by Bonnie Tyler, Group Hug.

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Minutes after 11 o'clock, Martha Quinn getting back into the swing of things with you. America is feeling a little blue today, you know, after the big 250th birthday. 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
2: Every day right here, we start our afternoons together with three songs you group together some way you find interesting. And every day your mixtapes show me you really know your music. Matthew in Foster City, California found three songs that have phrases in them that are also the names of the album, like this song, Smooth Operator. In the first verse, we'll hear Diamond Life. That's the name of the Sade album.

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You're hearing three songs that have phrases in them that are also the names of the album the song came from. It's a mixtape made by Matthew in California. Pretty soon you'll hear Starship say, "Knee Deep in the Hoopla." That's the name of the album we built this city.

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It's still pretty trafficy out there. I'm Martha Quinn. Keep calm.

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Martha Quinn here playing you Michael Jackson right now. America is probably not the only one that had a birthday this weekend. Did you have one or an anniversary? 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

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With the summer heat, you know to stay hydrated, but if you don't like to drink water, have some watermelon. It's 92% water. My name is Martha Quinn. It's not so much a manic Monday, but a getting back into the swing of things Monday. Here's the Bengals.

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Well, it's almost time for me, Martha Quinn, to head out. 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

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Good afternoon. What a gorgeous Monday in Milwaukee. It's not going to be like this forever, so enjoy it as much as you can. Sunshine, 70s, and Michael Jackson on the radio. Things are good in Milwaukee.

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95.7 Big FM, Milwaukee's best variety of the 80s and 90s. I'm Kid O'Shea. What a gorgeous day it is today. Sunshine in the 70s. Heats up a little bit more tomorrow, but nothing like what we had when we had the heat advisory. So we're at 85 tomorrow, and then it does get hot again in the 90s on Wednesday. So a couple of days of just perfect weather. However, I'm not complaining about the hot weather. It's summer in Wisconsin. 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

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I'll tell you how you win coming up in just a few minutes here on 95.7 Big FM.

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Good luck.

0: Cause I gotta have faith. Ooh, I gotta have faith. Because I gotta have faith. I gotta have faith.
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Michael Jackson there on vocals. Did you know that? I didn't until later in life, so that's the only reason I share it with you. 95.7 Big FM, Milwaukee's best variety of the 80s and 90s with Bon Jovi. 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